in the soup. Drum it all in the loops. Left long dissing, some cells missing, now you're doomed.

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He's juicy as a mango. Opposites attract. 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
2: Mais que nous en fallait, je peux, pour qu'on les méprise autant, toutes et tous en jeu.

S.D. Plissken. American, Lieutenant, Special Forces Unit, Black Blight. Two Purple Hearts, Leningrad and Siberia. Youngest man to be decorated by the President.

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Some said I'm son of the devil, that I had a dark soul. Clouds whip, so am I. My pillow always wet in tears.

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1: One of the reasons why it's so important to establish where you are now is because you don't know what tomorrow holds.
2: When it's play done, I'ma need a dentist for the gang can't fold. When it's play done, I'ma need a dentist for the gang can't fold. I don't need a witness. Piz booking niggas, you should book tickets. 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You should book, Piz booking niggas, you should book tickets. 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

On this deep blue afternoon, under a starscape obscured by sun, strange forms emerge from the flow.

Between the past, future, and present, we remain essentially ourselves, occupying space between one void and another. Blinded by the light of insignificance,